0: I see here they call you a masochist.
1: I like pain.
0: Could you be specific what kind of pain you like?
1: Any kind of pain.

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Do you have some thoughts or feelings you'd like to share? Maybe you're just looking for some pleasant, lively conversation. Dial 1-900-454-1661, and you'll be connected with someone who'd love to hear from you. Not a recorded message, a warm, fun,

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I knew something was different. Something was different because I was into a whole other genre that was totally different.

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With a light that does light me.

0: okay? 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Oh, no, no, I'm on cancel now. Yeah, I'm back. Thank you so much. Yes, yes, I'm an artist. Of course, I make art out of tax evasion, roundish, maybe round and flat at the bottom. It's a small man placed inside of a larger man. Yeah, I'm made out of meat. What? What do you mean? Downloading my work is illegal. Who is this guy? Get him out of here right now. What the? I didn't do anything. I was wearing a wig. She was wearing a wig. I can't answer these questions. No, no, no, no pictures.
1: I subscribe to your mom's OnlyFans. I spend $5 a month to get pictures of a flappy gym.

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The clitoris is a direct line to the matrix. VMS matrix. Terminators of the moral code. Mercenaries of slime. Go down on the altar of objection. Probing the visceral temple. We speak in tongues. Infiltrating. Disrupting. 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

0: Conversation and, yeah. and a wholehearted conversation.
1: Yeah, it's a long process because we work approximately 2 years, not all the time, but with different residencies. And first I compose pieces I sent him. He proposed me different visuals, and their visuals are audio reactive, so I play with his proposal, and I change and I compose new music with the audio reactions, and we work together to try together and define the durations of the different pieces in the whole piece, and it's a team works. Because there is Rima Benbrahim who created light, not here, but because here it was a heavy version, but in the full version there are
0: lights.
1: And at the end there are a final piece with only light and music.
0: So the piece is called Ars Natura. It's Latin, it's art and nature, and it's a really interesting mixture, right?
1: Yeah.
0: Because the whole thing is like a human experience, but what does it talk about? It's human-made, it talks about nature. We see nature on the screen, but it's not really nature, it's like a digital
1: as
0: well.
1: It's kind of movie. It's a journey between brutalist architecture and vegetals, and there are no humans, only me on stage, but
0: cyborg.
1: Yeah, we don't know really where I come from, who I am. And maybe a survival after a collapse. And it's at the end we can hear animals, and I wanted to wake up this memory of animals and being life. After many, many, many sounds, many parts, very electronics, and to remember what the life is on the earth.
0: It's kind of a very abstract ideas, right? It doesn't have a concrete story, but it's very immediate because the sound is very full on, and the screen is.
1: Yeah.
0: Really, really big. But you didn't want to tell a specific story because it should be open to the audience, right?
1: Yeah. The audience can imagine his own way inside this proposal.
0: Yeah.
1: And we wanted something immersive, a little bit with the sound loud and the big screen.
0: Of course. Me as a journalist, I would say, oh yeah, this is a piece about the climate collapse, but it can also be about, I don't know, personal isolation or the human together, where are we? I can't see anybody.
1: Yeah.
0: So it's a very multifaceted piece. It's not very a friendly piece. It's kind of depressing.
1: Yes, it's a little bit... not quiet, yes. We wanted that because the real nature is not very quiet, you know. The nature is savage. we don't know in this piece where we are exactly, because there are technologic elements in the nature, and we don't know if it's artificial, or nature.
0: Yeah, especially because every day we are basically looking at screens more than the real world. When we see nature on our screen, it's almost like a memory.

0: story of nature that we're seeing. Yes. It kind of talks about these themes and how nature becomes something entirely different in our modern age.
1: Yeah, and we have a kind of image of nature that something romantic and beautiful and very peaceful, but in fact the nature is a savage world, and it's not always easy.
0: Yes. Plus, I mean, the human body, the human brain, it's electricity in its own sense. Yeah. So there is a unity as well. So Annabelle Play, this is kind of a grand piece. You've been showing it in several places. And I mean, it may be interesting for the audience that you originally trained as a classical singer and you found your way to the electronic scene, let me put it that way. What is something that you still want to explore sound-wise that you haven't yet?
1: What I want to explore? I want to explore techno. Because I did a little bit with a show with a dancer and another musician. And the beginning of the piece, it's a kind of rave of witches, you know, where three women on the stage. And I wanted to experiment that. And I loved it. So I'm going to create new pieces with techno.
0: What do you think is the most similar thing between nature and techno music?
1: Maybe the free parties are in the nature. But in France now, the police...
0: They are striking down on the illegal raves and they put them more and more outside the cities. And it's quite terrible, really.
1: Yeah.
0: Okay, so keep on raving, I guess, Annabelle Play. Thank you very much.
1: Thank you. Thank you for inviting me.
0: No worries. Thank you for coming. And we, hier im Radio, machen wir gerade weiter. Jetzt in wenigen Minuten mit Lucia, wo Lake Fire performen wird. Ein paar mehr Infos dazu in wenigen Moment. Und das war Annabelle Play über ihre Performance Ars Natura.

I know where I'm going. I go for a walk like this. It seems I have been walking for years and years and years. And I don't know where I'm going. I hear the sound leading me on. Taking me.

I know where I'm going. I go for a walk like this. It seems I have been walking for years and years and years. And I don't know where I'm going. I hear the sound leading me on. Taking me.